self-defense. Running away just made sense. But here I am with arms unfolding. 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

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Go away, you. Try to take the best of me. 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Try.

surround him by acid and dust. 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

Like the crazy cats going to party, no sitting by yourself. Got all my girls with the people dancing. High in the sky, still not higher than I, cause I supply the vibe when I rhyme, and I don't even try. No, I ain't trying for you motherfuckers, cause I control the universe, this world around my brothers. Keep undercover, pouring coffee, you can hear me, cause I'm drowning in the puddle. Shit ain't subtle, bubble through my trouble. So drink up at the crazy cat's coffee party. Look, the movie high in the sky, still not higher than I see 169 in my mind, when I'm closing my eyes. Look, so drink up at the crazy cat's coffee party. Vibrations high on my table, smashing plates, calm able. When I'm gone, I'm a fable, drink your coffee, be grateful. Drink up at the crazy cat's coffee party.

Rebellious and unclassifiable, Paris Banlieue burst onto the French musical scene with Gueuserie, a record that turned them into rock and roll's next big promise. 5 years later, the French-Spanish trio release a new album, Dans des Lieux, that is more acoustic punk-pop vignettes ranging from 7 seconds to 4 minutes. To be honest, the term rock and roll is too laden with heavy, encyclopedic male poser energy to do Paris Banlieue justice. Part 18th century peasant life, part 1960s folk rock power, part

0: 21st century language, but all DIY energy clad in no-fucks-given song structures. For La Souterraine, the trio played a live session in our studio last December. Here's Verde Garcia Lorca, Les Viennoiseries and Sycomore.
1: Allons-y!

My Dog the Bear take their name, as well as musical cues, from Sonic Youth's No Wave era. Active since the late 1910s on the underground circuit of the Greater Paris region, the Montreuil-based trio have released their first full-length album, Deep Fried Bitches, in January 2026. On its 7 tracks, they reflect on domestic and industrial violence, existential anguish, and escapism. Sonically, it's all murky guitars, rolling bass, drums right out of a New York basement circa 1985, and some saxophone bits that John Lurie would be fond of. You just listened to Yes. Next up is a live solo rendition of Warm and Soft by guitarist and singer Morgane A, recorded in our studio for La Matinale de 19h.

Gotta go up my dosing. Dopamine ain't doping me enough. Tunneling through these walls, I mean, something about keeping these bars between me and everything that I love. And she said, ooh.

I pledge allegiance to myself. Food, shelter, and health. Let me find a beach full of seashells to sell. Put your oxygen mask on first before you offer me help. I've got receipts made of scar tissue. Got the vision of somebody going fishing in the dark. When I start up the motor, it still turns over. But nowadays,

what's the purpose? That's when I started to hallucinate, trying to touch the surface and recuperate. You should have seen the look on my face when I was losing my faith. Y'all got me feeling hesitation, embarrassment. I might be the last generation of grandparents. I know that I've been fortunate for all the